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All these shootings, pollution. 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

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Your mum was in the same room, she was dying to know why when the curtain opened up, you were white as a ghost. She's probably finding out now in the lines you show why you'll never trust a guy in a tie and a coat.

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1: I've noticed you around. I find you very attractive.

Love me both day and night. Never grumbles or fusses. Always treats me right. Never running in the streets and leaving me alone. She knows a woman's place is